0: los 40. Todos los éxitos.
1: I'm going under in this time. I feel there's no one to save me. This all or nothing really got away. You're driving me crazy.

0: Los 40. Todos los éxitos. Vigo 99.4.
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2: This is Bruno Mars.